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1: Yay, it's a Friday. Yay. And even like the weather is also like, yep, it's a Friday. I'm not going to rain on your parade at
0: parade,
1: all.
0: Yeah.
1: It actually did start raining in the morning. I woke up and I'm like, no. 2 minutes later, the sky is literally like, hello. I'm nice and blue.
0: I know exactly what you're saying because this was around 4:30, right? I usually get up at 4:30 and I'm listening to this rain. And I'm thinking, oh yes, it's going to be a rainy day. But everything was gone.
1: No.
0: Just 2 minutes.
1: They're on my side today.
0: I know. They've been on your side for
1: too
0: long.
1: They've been listening. Yes, I've been talking to them and having personal conversations with them. And
0: right,
1: like,
0: right,
1: you know,
0: right.
1: What,
0: right.
1: Listen, just give Nilan a little bit of rain and
0: right,
1: take it away.
0: Right. Okay. Since you're talking to them, are they like giving you predictions of other, you know, things yet to come?
1: Yeah, I mean,
0: there's going to be a dry spell.
1: The thing is, their predictions make more sense as opposed to more human-based predictions because
0: right,
1: you know they're
0: right,
1: the gods, so they kind of like control everything.
0: Right,
1: so
0: right. You see them too, right?
1: Oh, okay. I do. My gosh.
0: Do we have any psychiatrists listening to us right now? We need to talk to you. Yeah, my co-host needs you.
1: Figures.
0: Okay, there are two things. Now, when you're saying these things, I think of two things.
1: Okay.
0: Either you want my money or you need to see a psychiatrist.
1: No. If I want your money, it's very simple.
0: Okay.
1: I'm going to send you an
0: email
1: saying, hello,
0: yeah,
1: I am a Nigerian princess and I predict that you will donate money to
0: right,
1: my
0: right, right. But
1: foundation.
0: See, the thing with the thing with Nigerian princes is that they give you the money.
1: No, I'm going to do the other one.
0: You're going to do anyone.
1: I'll tell them my bank account is frozen. So, I need your help.
0: Okay.
1: You send the money to me and I will send double to you. And my prediction is you will send me double regardless because you feel bad for me.
0: Dosha, I trust your predictions,
1: yes,
0: actually.
1: Yes, yes. My predictions are much more valid.
0: No doubt. It's more focused.
1: It is more focused. Good morning. Chaos, mayhem, and I was going to say murder.
0: No.
1: But no.
0: Don't say
1: mayhem,
0: those things.
1: Mayhem. Yeah. We don't commit such sins.
0: But
1: no.
0: then again, you know, in 2026, these words are just, you know, you don't necessarily have to mean that when you throw in something.
1: Murder on the dance floor. I mean,
0: that,
1: since then, they're
0: exactly.
1: Like,
0: exactly. Now, thanks to music like the raga music back in the 90s, the word wicked became a good word.
1: A good
0: right?
1: word,
0: people
1: exactly.
0: started saying, oh, that's wicked.
1: So when
0: you
1: they say, when Chris Isaac sings Wicked Games, he's talking about good things.
0: The good things, yeah.
1: Okay. You learn something new every day. But hey, good morning. Welcome to the show. It is a Friday. I hope you completely understand. We're super excited that it's a Friday.
0: Mm-hmm.
1: Because yet it's another day for us to reward you with an opportunity to win either a dinner for two or a lunch for two. But let's see how it goes.
0: Uh-huh. Sophia Colombo, Sofia City Hotel, Colombo, and they're giving you some amazing stuff that's coming up during the show right here, right now.
1: That's
0: but
1: right.
0: Of course, we want to remind you, Homelands, our super brand, Sri Lanka's favorite super brand.
1: That's right.
0: With us on The Morning Brew and, of course, Meltol, taking care of those aches and pains, physical ones, of course, your headaches, your body aches, and things like that.
1: 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We've also got Prospects College of Higher Education, literally building the pathway. A crystal clear pathway to your child's future in Australia.
0: Yes, they're powering the power hour.
1: Mm-hmm.
0: And of course, don't forget, we've got Rhino premiere on The Morning Brew.
1: That's
0: and
1: right.
0: A lot of good things on the way. Now, getting right down to business immediately on a Friday morning.
1: Bitness.
0: And yes, indeed, this is your chance to win. This is the one that everybody's trying to do.
1: Yay.
0: And you need to answer this simple question. Simple as that, okay?
1: Mm.
0: How many birthdays does an average man have? They could be 80, they could be 90, they could be living up to 100.
1: Could
0: right?
1: be.
0: Yeah. How many birthdays does an average man celebrate?
1: Let us know on 0728878878.
0: This is going to be an easy one.
1: Easy peasy.
0: We're taking you back to the 90s right here on a Friday morning. Connect with us. You know how to do that.
1: 0728878878.

0: 87.8 to 87.6, Nilan and Dilshan on the Morning Brew. And back in 94, this used to be one of the biggest songs. One hit wonder, of course, Let Loose and Crazy For You.
1: I mean, I think it's still an amazing song.
0: Yeah, despite the fact that it's a one hit wonder.
1: Yeah, I mean, love these it. Are one of those like super one hit wonders that will never expire no matter how long it's been.
0: That's so true.
1: Like, the vibe is so on point. But that's exactly what we've got here today, especially because it is a Friday. And we're making sure that you're having nothing but an ecstatic kind of day today. Guaranteed.
0: Yes, and we're about to give away something really special. Mm-hmm. Because, okay, we can call this kind of a serendipitous discovery. Mm-hmm. Last week, we were looking for good food. Mm-hmm. And all of a sudden, Sophia was calling to us.
1: Hello.
0: Yeah, you know those places, right? When you pass by, it just vibes with you, yes. Right? So that's the kind of place that Sophia Colombo Hotel is.
1: 100%.
0: And it's one of those places you walk into, you just want to stay there. You just want to sit down and, hey, I'm going to spend the day right here.
1: It's like Hotel California.
0: Oh, yeah. No. Hotel California is a different story.
1: You want to check out, but you don't want to check
0: out.
1: You
0: don't
1: want
0: to check out, no.
1: You don't want to. Everything there is just perfection. From the food, to the vibe, to the environment.
0: The people.
1: To the rooms. I mean, for me, the best part is, in a hotel anyways, that's the first thing I go for. And I check into the room, it's the bed. Is it one of those beds that you can literally do a deep dive into,
0: Deep dive into it, yeah.
1: And you can. And they're so comfortable. Mm-hmm. And when it comes to hygiene and cleanliness also, on point. Because we all know that's like number one on everyone. List,
0: they've
1: right?
0: got 212 of them.
1: Mm-hmm.
0: Yeah.
1: Ample space for you to enjoy, but let's
0: and
1: pay
0: parking,
1: it.
0: Yeah.
1: And parking also, but here's the best part, the food. Ugh.
0: Okay, so we're going to give you that, good. Right? We're going to give you that opportunity. Now, you need to tell us, today's brain teaser is like this. How many birthdays does an average man enjoy or have, right? How many birthdays does an average man have?
1: Man, woman, person.
0: A man, person, yeah, it doesn't matter.
1: It, they, them, anything.
0: We're going places.
1: Yep, but just let us know. How many do you think the answer is? Send us your answers to 0728-878-878. What will you get? Well, an opportunity to fall into the draw and maybe enjoy a dinner or a lunch for two at Sophia City Hotel, Colombo.
0: It's worth 10,000. Okay, yeah. So we're giving away right here, right now. And of course, speaking of money, fair price is something that we all seek.
1: Yeah.
0: As human beings, as people working, you know, you need to, we love to save a little bit at the end of the day, right?
1: Obviously, yeah.
0: We want someone to give us the right price.
1: That's right.
0: So when you talk about fair price and you're into construction, you're doing some renovation work in the house, Swiss-Tech is a great brand.
1: Yeah.
0: And of course, when it comes to fair price, these guys have mastered it.
1: They have actually, because their principle involves the fact that they will never cheat you when it comes to the prices of the products that they sell. So no matter where you go in the country and you buy anything that has the Swiss-Tech label on it, that fair price guarantee will always be there. You're not going to pay extra. You're not going to pay absorbent prices, crazy prices, none of that. And none of their authorized distributors or retailers will even try to cheat you, because that just goes against their policy.
0: Yeah, it's not allowed.
1: It's not allowed. Like, no cheating allowed.
0: That's right.
1: And they'll always stick to that price.
0: Yes, indeed. It's like us sticking to Meldol.
1: Oh,
0: every time you hear that headache calling you, you look at your Meldol box and this disappears, right? You see it up on the counter or the shelf, or even in your drawer. You just open the drawer, the headache just disappears. Meldol has that kind of effect.
1: That kind of effect, actually. Yeah. You know, when the headache calls you, it calls you with the ringtone, Meldol. No, but seriously, not just headaches, you know, body aches, shoulder pain.
0: Yeah.
1: If you're someone that has spent the entire week literally slouched over your PC, working on like all odd hours of the day, you're guaranteed to have that terrible pain on your shoulder, on your neck. You can, and don't let that get you down, because it's the last day of the week.
0: Yeah, sometimes it could be spondylosis, right? So go to a doctor if you have like severe pain.
1: But if you just find it coming out of the blue from nowhere, you know, reach out for Meldol.
0: Yes, indeed. We're going to be right back. More music continues after this.
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0: Originally done by the Drifters back in the 60s, but this time around it's 90s. Nice rugged touch to it. It's CJ Lewis.
1: That's right. Apparently, rumor has it that Sweets and Honey has diabetes at this point.
0: Okay, the girl he's talking about. Yeah.
1: You know, as a kid, I was wondering, why does he want to give sugar, like more sugar to honey? Like honey's already sweet. Like
0: sweet.
1: Honey doesn't need extra sugar. Then I grew up and realized, whoa,
0: yeah,
1: that's
0: it's
1: not
0: just
1: what
0: nice
1: he's talking
0: lyrics.
1: About. Yeah. Like it's a wordplay thing. You're just too small to get it.
0: Yeah. Sweets for my sweet and sugar for my honey.
1: Sugar for my honey.
0: Nice.
1: Mm-hmm.
0: Light 87.8 in Ilan and Dosha. Good morning. It's Friday and we're in the middle of a competition. We're giving away some amazing dinners and of course lunches at this beautiful place. It's a Sofia Colombo City Hotel in Kolpiti. Mm-hmm. Massive place, 212 rooms. And of course, you talk about parking, everything, all those amenities, all those things that you look for in a beautiful hotel, massive place, it's all available.
1: Oh, 100%. I mean, like, I know parking is a huge deal.
0: Mm.
1: Because anywhere, I mean, like, this is something that even happens to us, you know. We go somewhere and then everyone's in a great mood.
0: Oh, yeah.
1: Until you have to park the vehicle.
0: That's right.
1: And then the entire family gets into a fight because you're like, there's no parking. And then the dad gets angry and he's like, you know what? I don't want to do it. Yeah. I don't want to even go here. Like, I can't. But that's the thing. It's a guarantee with Sofia. They've got ample parking. They've got parking inside. They've got parking on the roads because everything has been allocated for you.
0: Precisely. And of course, the thing is, like, if you go around parking in the wrong places, you could get fined, right?
1: That's right.
0: So there are rules right now. You know, the police, they're very strict.
1: Mm-hmm.
0: You know, they come up to you before you leave your car, you're going to get fined. And of course, there are ways of, you know, paying your fines and things like
1: that. Yeah, that is true.
0: But there are dodgy things. We know that a lot of scams are ongoing right now.
1: Don't fall for the scams.
0: No, don't fall for it. And we heard some stuff about that too.
1: That's right. So here's something that potentially could end up becoming a scam, but it's
0: right.
1: not.
0: Yeah.
1: So according to the current DIG, they've said literally that all police stations and police officers that are involved, especially traffic police officers, have been given sufficient mobile devices that have methods of taking your fine payments
0: on the spot.
1: Right, right. Like through GovPay and etc. and all of that stuff. So if you ever get caught or if you ever get fined, you're actually allowed to pay the fine on the spot at the particular location. And the traffic police cannot actually direct you to the nearest police station saying, I don't have the facility available.
0: Right. So he can't say he doesn't have the phone on him or anything.
1: Because they've all been equipped with the phones that have all those methods on the phone itself. So they can't say or use that as an excuse. It's actually an offense, actually, for the police officer to play that card. So now you know if you get fined, you can pay on the spot. If they say you can't, that police officer is in grave trouble.
0: Okay, so supposing you don't have access to GovPay, then obviously they're going to direct you to a police station or something like that.
1: Yeah, if that's the case. Or they'll most probably get you to download the app or something like that on the spot. But,
0: okay.
1: But if anyone... that way you know for a fact, right? If it's like, someone is parading around as a police officer and trying to get you, know for a fact, you can tell them, no, you're supposed to have it. Because the DIG said that everyone has the device to do so.
0: Okay, nice.
1: Now you know you are well-versed on this because, hey, weekend is coming up. You need to be, you know, of sound knowledge and you need to know all your facts before anything happens.
0: True that. And by the way, the question we asked you, just a quick, just reminding you once again, how many birthdays does an average man have, or woman, or lady, or girl? How many birthdays does an average person have?
1: Let us know. 0728-878-878 is the number.
0: That beautiful house that you're building, it deserves the best roofing, you know. We talk about this all the time. And of course, the weather in Sri Lanka is just unbelievable, right?
1: It is.
0: Suddenly it's really hot, like these couple of days, and here comes the rain again. So why would you run around filling buckets and, you know, mess things up for yourself, even inside the house? It shouldn't be that way.
1: And it's harmful, right? You know, like sometimes you're not aware that your roof is leaking at a certain spot and you're in a rush, you don't see it, and then you slip and fall, and then that's extra damage and extra cost. I mean, you don't think about the repercussions of having terrible roofing, but then the more you sit down and think about it, the worse it gets in your head. The saxophones literally get louder. So here's your way of preventing all of that drama by just switching to Rhino Premier Roofing, because they have integrated water repellent technology into that roofing option that you will now go and replace your roof with. I hope we have conditioned you well enough to go and make that change. No more water damage problems. You can say bye-bye to it.
0: Yes, indeed. It's a warm Friday morning here in Colombo. Hope you're enjoying the music. What's the traffic like? You can give us a quick update. 0728-878-878.
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3: 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This is particularly true of fatty fish, such as salmon, which is loaded with anti-inflammatory omega-3 fatty acids and various other nutrients. Studies show that people who eat fish regularly have a lower risk for several conditions, including heart disease, dementia, and inflammatory bowel disease. 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

0: Light 87.8, 87.6. Music from the 80s. This is the kind of the remix of Rock the Boat, originally by Hughes Corporation back in the 70s. But of course, this time around, it's by Forest. That's kind of like the 80s remix. I kind of like this one as opposed to you know, the original.
1: It has a very groovy kind of dancey vibe. It does.
0: Yeah, it sounds kinda newer. Like,
1: and also brings you, somehow or the other, it's one of those songs that, you know, your toes start moving and you're like, no, I don't dance. Like, you know, there's always that person at a party, right? True. You go to a party, you have a gathering,
0: yeah,
1: and you tell the certain individual slash individuals, it could be multiple also,
0: mm-hmm,
1: but you know, they're the ones who say, I don't dance. I can't dance.
0: Mm.
1: I have no rhythm in my body.
0: Yeah.
1: But then you can see their toes start tapping. They want to, but they don't. They want to, but they can't.
0: Yeah. Sri Lankans have the antidote. It's called baila.
1: Mm-hmm.
0: You know, when Sri Lankans can't dance, you just drop a beat. You know,
1: you just play a baila song.
0: Speaking of great, you know, Sri Lankans doing great things across the world. We've got this little kid. He's 14, so he's still young. He's still young.
1: Mm.
0: His name is Dinet Fernando. He lives in Australia. Apparently, moved to Australia just about a year ago.
1: Mm.
0: Now he's won the World Youth Scrabble Championship in Nairobi this week.
1: Wow!
0: He's only 14.
1: Whoa!
0: He's won. So this is the fun part, right? This is the crazy part. He's beaten 140 competitors from across the globe.
1: Whoa.
0: To win this competition. So he's now the World Youth Scrabble Champion.
1: Ooh.
0: He's moved to Australia from Sri Lanka about a year ago. His dad is a doctor, so they moved to Melbourne, Australia. So all the news outlets in Australia are just hyping this story because it's such a great thing. You know what he has said? He said he practiced about 200 words every day.
1: Okay, that makes sense, because I was like, that's a massive vocabulary.
0: Yeah. For a 14-year-old.
1: For a 14-year-old to be able to beat 140 other participants and become number one.
0: Mm. This was held in Nairobi. Mm, and you know, I mean, there's going to be people from the Western world. There's going to be people from all the world.
1: All the world, that's right.
0: So 140. I mean, you can. I mean, the sky is the limit. Because Australia also, I think it's a great platform. So
1: it is.
0: To for you to jump from here to Australia, we're kind of showing you the way also.
1: 100%. I mean, Australia is a wonderful place for you to, you know, if you want to kickstart your life, you want to start something new, start something brand new, and I mean anything basically, because it is a multicultural land at the end of the day.
0: Actually, a lot of Sri Lankans love going there. So now we've got this amazing institute that's been in Sri Lanka for 15 plus years, and it's Prospects College of Higher Education. You know, they're based straight opposite Vihara Mahadevi Park.
1: That's right. Yeah. So it's so easy for you to actually head over to what I would call uni or college.
0: College,
1: right?
0: Yeah.
1: And what's brilliant about Prospects is because they've been in the industry for 15 years, they've mastered that path. Pathway for you, that route. It's a transparent route. You will basically, if you have any questions that you want to ask, anything that you, any doubts that you have clear, you want cleared up essentially, you can always go to them and have an honest conversation with them. And they will literally guide you through every step of the way. What I love about PCHE is the fact that you can do your diploma for a year here, carry all your credits, and then go for any university that's under their wing, you know?
0: Mm.
1: And they've got quite a lot of universities that they are connected to, from Wollongong University to Charles Sturt University.
0: Deakin, there's Deakin.
1: Deakin, it's a top-notch university in Australia. So there are so many universities that you can actually transfer to, carry your credits to. And no matter what your pathway is, it's going to become crystal clear when you study at Prospects College of Higher Education. And here's the more important part is their lecturers are like actually equipped to teach you.
0: Yeah. They've got lecturers, they've got counselors. I mean, student counselors. Yeah. So kids, you know, going through things that they can't really discuss with parents they can have counselors talking to them.
1: Mm.
0: So it's like one big family over there. I mean, we get feedback from kids as well, right? You know, parents as well. So if you're a parent right now, imagine your kid is probably after A-levels pending results.
1: Mm-hmm.
0: You can still go to Prospects College. And the thing is, when they tell you they've got affiliations to all these universities, it's the real deal.
1: Mm.
0: But like their founder said to us, you also should do your research and see if they're the real deal.
1: Yeah.
0: You don't have to take anybody's word for it.
1: No. You can straight up just email the university and ask them, is this particular college in Sri Lanka affiliated to you or not? And trust me, if you ask any of those universities under the PCHE wing, they will tell you 100%.
0: That's right.
1: 100%. We're with them, they're with us.
0: Okay, the hotline number to you for you to call, remember this number, 072-833-3387. That's 072-833-3387.
1: 751, good morning.
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0: Lights 87.8, and of course, you know it's true when we talk about this contest that we're doing on The Morning Brew and your chance to win some amazing stuff. This is your lunch. This is your ticket to have some good lunch or some really good dinner at Sofia Colombo City Hotel. It's a magical place. It's a beautiful place. That sunset, you can't put a price tag on that sunset.
1: That is true indeed. I mean, it's literally yummy in your tummy. And you'll go nom, nom, nom, nom, nom. It's literally yummy nom, noms. Yeah. Like, the food is so good. Yeah. The flavors are so well blended. It's so delicious. You'd want to go back for more.
0: That's
1: to
0: correct.
1: To the point where they might actually have to stop you and say enough.
0: Yeah. Okay.
1: But they won't do that. They won't do that. Yeah. They'll let you enjoy every bit of everything that they have in their buffet, because that is how magnificent it is. They literally nailed the flavors.
0: Yes, indeed. And we asked you a question, right? So all you got to remind you, what you're giving away is worth more than 10,000, right?
1: Yep.
0: So this, in order to win, you need to know the answer. Simple as that. How many birthdays does an average person have? How many birthdays does an average person have in their lifetime?
1: That's right. Let us know. 0728878878 is the number for you to send in your answers to. And soon, you'll find out if you're the lucky person that wins.
0: Mm.
1: But here's another way you will win in life. Picking the perfect home.
0: Yeah, you could be celebrating your birthday there.
1: That is true. Mm. I mean, at the end of the day, right, that is a milestone in almost everyone's life.
0: Oh, yeah, it's a goal, yeah.
1: It's a goal to own a home. And when you own a home, you want to make sure that you own a home in a place that will never leave you regretting anything.
0: That's true.
1: Now, the thing is this, if you invest in any real estate that you end up calling home and it has Homelands on it, the super brand, guaranteed no regrets whatsoever. Location, the place, the construction, the quality, I mean, everything is on point. That's what happens when you go with a super brand like Homelands. Now, they've just added Central Park Boulevard onto their list of amazing places for you to pick from.
0: Another jewel in the crown.
1: That is true indeed. So even if it is like a resort style villa or an apartment overlooking a breathtaking view, it doesn't matter. They've got a plethora of projects for you to choose from. Give them a call on 0703 888 888 and talk to them as soon as possible.
0: Time's exactly 8. Good morning.
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0: 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And you know, German is not the most romantic language in the world. Now, that song could be one of the most romantic songs in the world, but it doesn't sound romantic at all.
1: It does not sound romantic
0: No. If it you were...
1: you play this song at like a romantic dinner, one party is going to leave.
0: Yeah. I mean, look, there are dance songs that are really romantic. Now, if you take Dying Inside to Hold You, right, by Timmy Thomas, it's such a beautiful song.
1: Even
0: though it's a dance track, you know that it's got love written all over
1: 100%.
0: It. 100%.
1: This one, you'll just forever spend time contemplating, wait, is it something romantic or is it commanding? Are they expecting me to do something or do I march to it?
0: Yeah.
1: You can march to it.
0: Yeah.
1: Yeah,
0: I mean, if you see a French couple, you know that there's some love ongoing.
1: They
0: I mean,
1: could
0: the conversations.
1: Be
0: yeah,
1: it sounds romantic.
0: Exactly. So now, even like for us, like in Sinhalese or Tamil, like anyone listening to our languages, they'd think we're in a fight. You know what I mean?
1: Actually, yeah.
0: Yeah, it's to do with that.
1: It all boils down to the language and the pronunciations and the way the entire language flows.
0: Yeah,
1: you know?
0: I spoke to this gentleman from England some time ago, and we were talking about languages, right? And I said, listen, French is supposed to be one of the most romantic languages. He said French is actually an effeminate language.
1: Hmm.
0: So he's categorized languages to more masculine languages.
1: Hmm.
0: So essentially Sri Lankan languages like Sinhalese and Tamil are more masculine.
1: Okay, that makes sense.
0: Yeah.
1: That makes sense. Okay, so I'm assuming even like Spanish is that more of a feminine kind of like
0: it
1: language?
0: Is like Italian, Spanish, French, stuff like that.
1: I wonder where English falls.
0: English is also like
1: right
0: in the
1: middle. Neither here nor there.
0: I think it's in the middle, but German is definitely on the extreme side.
1: Oh, it's very
0: it's a difficult language to learn too.
1: You have to
0: watch your tone.
1: That is actually very true. I mean, try to learn the numbers in German from 1 to 10.
0: Right.
1: It's actually confusing.
0: Okay, by the way, scientists are doing some magical stuff. You know for a fact that we in this world are enjoying everything scientists have done. So scientists are basically testing a new drug called ER-100, right?
1: Oh, okay.
0: And they're testing these on obviously humans, right? On humans. And they want to see if it can reverse cell aging, right? So to restore vision. So now the thing is, the concept is, it apparently works on all other cells.
1: Mm.
0: So they've tested it on repairing the vision and things like that. And apparently it's working on other cells, reversing our age.
1: What?
0: So it can apparently work in the future. So they say that in the next couple of years, they could achieve that, you know, that fountain of youth kind of thing.
1: Yeah. Oh dear.
0: Yeah.
1: Okay. No, but you know what? That's the thing with a lot of the pharmaceuticals out there or drug tests that they do. Like when they go into that testing phase, they've done all their research and all of that jazz.
0: Right.
1: And then go for the testing phase. Most of the times they realize or discover the side effects, and there are positive ones and there are negative ones.
0: Yeah, so I mean, this guy goes...
1: one.
0: So this old guy goes into the lab, comes out as a child.
1: Oh dear Lord.
0: I'll be in that program. I'm going in. I'm not
1: stepping anywhere near that. Because I am an adamant believer of, I don't think we should play around with aging.
0: We shouldn't play around with Mother Nature.
1: We should just age gracefully anyways.
0: Yeah, no doubt.
1: Because no judgment. If you want to go for it, go for it. That's fine. Come on. At the end of the day, we all use some sort of something to make us feel a little younger, right? At the end of the day. But it's up to you at the end of the day. I just hope that this doesn't have or end up having harmful side effects.
0: Yeah, I hope not.
1: That's
0: hope
1: the most
0: not.
1: Important part. And hopefully vision actually does get repaired. That'll be great.
0: Yes, let's stick to
1: that
0: vision here.
1: Is actually great.
0: Oh, yes, indeed. Mm. What's also great is your chance to win this amazing dinner or lunch for two people at Sofia Colombo City Hotel.
1: Yeah.
0: And the question we asked you, this is something that it's a great opportunity, because when you go there, the ambience, the food and everything is just perfect.
1: Mm.
0: And here's the question one more time, right? How many birthdays does the average person have? How many birthdays does the average person have?
1: Let us know. 0728-878-878.
0: It's Friday morning. It's more music. And of course, good stuff indeed.
1: Mm-hmm.
0: Taking you back in time, it's Katrina and the Waves.

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7: That's right. Time for us to say hi to all of our lovely listeners from across the globe. Thank you so much for joining us on the show as usual. But this time, we're starting things off by heading over to Wellington in New Zealand. We've got Sharon Saldin, wife Kazina, and the kids tuned in. Amanda Ferdinand joins us along with mom and dad, not forgetting husband Marlon. They're listening in from Blacktown in Sydney. Aravinda Senaviratna, wife Vindhya, and the kids listening in from Cincinnati in Ohio. Karenza Van Dort, big hi to you, to your husband Nigel, and kids tuned in from Sydney. Venusha De Silva, husband Rehan, and kids listening in from Dublin in Ireland. And we've got Avril De Serum, husband Delroy, and the kids tuned in. This is from Harrow in the United Kingdom. Thank you so much for joining us on The Morning Brew.
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0: Light 87885 back in the 90s and Slam Dunk the Funk right here on the Morning Brew. Nilan and Dilsha, Friday morning. How are you?
1: That is right. You bet. The answer better be I'm feeling good. I'm feeling absolutely great today.
0: All the time. And of course, listening to this kind of music and of course this vibe on the radio when you're especially in traffic. Traffic is less these couple of days due to the fact that, you know, schools are on holiday and parents don't have to get up as early anymore.
1: That is a blessing actually in disguise, you know.
0: It's kind of crazy, isn't it?
1: I mean, but the thing is, I think for a lot of parents out there, because they're so used to waking up even though you want to sleep an extra 10 minutes, your body wakes you up.
0: Yeah.
1: Nothing like your body waking you up 5 minutes before the alarm rings.
0: True.
1: Oh.
0: I mean, when you're used to that kind of thing, like for us, for example, we have to get up quite early for the show, right?
1: Yes.
0: So when you're used to a particular time, sometimes your alarm is not really necessary. You're already up.
1: Yeah, that happens too. I'm not fortunate enough to go through that.
0: Okay. Not a morning person. It's a day walker.
1: I am so not a morning person.
0: But nobody believes you, you know that?
1: No, that's the thing. Yeah. Like, I'm a vampire. I belong in the night.
0: Yeah, no, but no one believes you.
1: Nobody does.
0: No one believes
1: you. What do I need to do to convince everyone that I am a vampire?
0: That's true. One of the busiest.
1: One of the busiest
0: airports in the world. The busiest used to be Heathrow.
1: Yeah.
0: Now it's been ousted by South Korea's Incheon International Airport.
1: Mm-hmm.
0: So now the title of busiest airport is this. South Korean airport basically handled 38.4 million international passengers in the first 6 months of this year, followed by Heathrow in London with 37.79 million and Singapore. Singapore is number three.
1: That's the thing. I would think Singapore is more like, in my mind, Singapore makes sense to be number one because they are central location, a lot of transits happen there. Singapore, Dubai, you know, those kinds of areas.
0: Uh-huh.
1: In my mind, in my little delusional mind.
0: Number one.
1: But hey, South Korea, not bad. Good job.
0: So Singapore handled 34.53 million in the first half of this year. Now, a long time ago, people used to think it was LAX, Los Angeles, as the number one. Heathrow was the number one for a long time. So the airport, the South Korean airport, said the increase was partly driven by passengers shifting from the Middle Eastern aviation hubs amid the US-Iran conflict. Right,
1: This is
0: also why. So people traveling to the Western world, they touch down in South Korea.
1: Okay.
0: So transfer passengers at Incheon rose by 18%, while those traveling onward to Europe increased by 63.2%.
1: Nice.
0: That's to about 210,000 passengers.
1: That's a lot.
0: That's a huge deal.
1: That is a massive deal. Hey, congratulations to South Korea. I'm actually very happy for them. Yeah.
0: K-pop.
1: Hey, waiting for you to win.
0: Every time somebody mentions to me, right, Korea, South Korea, I think I don't think of Kim Jong-un because he's up north.
1: Yeah, he's not.
0: There's no K-pop there.
1: Mm. Right? There's like no pop there.
0: There's AK-47s there. K-pop. No. We have the AK.
1: But South Korea, you know. But to be very honest, yes. You know, the thing is, there are a lot of parents out there that have no option but to fall in love with K-pop. There are so many peers of mine know the songs to what? Some Demon Slayer, something.
0: Okay,
1: K-pop Demon Slayer. I'm just there like, I can't.
0: I have a friend. She was my classmate, right? Now, she took her kids to South Korea. They live in the United States, right? Mm. They did one visit to South Korea with the kids, the whole family, to because of K-pop. Now you'd think it's because of the kids.
1: Mm.
0: No, it's because of her.
1: Makes sense.
0: It doesn't make sense.
1: No, it appeals to a lot of people out there that actually do like the genre. It's actually nice. Now, I like K-pop too, but I like K-pop mixed with reggae. There's like a separate genre.
0: There's K-pop with reggae?
1: There's K-pop with reggae, and it's so groovy and so funky.
0: Okay.
1: I absolutely love that.
0: Bob Marley's into kimchi.
1: Kind of like, like Bob Marley eating kimchi and singing a song.
0: Yeah, the only herb he likes is kimchi.
1: Yeah, it's actually quite nice. To each their own, but there are a lot of parents out there that are literally secretly dancing. Like, I don't like K-pop, but they're the ones secretly dancing while they're cooking because the kids are watching the video.
0: I'm telling you.
1: It is a fun genre. It's just very hard to keep up.
0: Yeah, but I need a melt all when I hear your K-pop.
1: Oh, yeah.
0: No, I'm telling you.
1: I mean, there's always a genre for somebody, you know. Yeah. The moment that genre comes up, you need to get the entire box of Meldol and have it by your side.
0: Meldol has this really great effect on you, right? Sometimes when you feel that headache creeping in, you open your drawer and look at the box, it kind of goes away because you know it's going to help you.
1: That's the power of Meldol.
0: Meldol is such because it's a great paracetamol option made in Sri Lanka. And we encourage anyone, any Sri Lankan or anyone who's traveling back to whatever country, take some Meldol with you because it's great relief.
1: It is. And it's an amazing paracetamol brand and does its job. Now, talking about places that actually do their job, stick to doing their job and never kind of, you know, waver away from it, Swisstech is yet another one.
0: Yes, indeed.
1: Now, if you go to any hardware store and you see that Swisstech label on any of the products that you're buying, you buy a Swisstech product, guaranteed you're going to get the fairest price of them all. Like, if you find that magic mirror, go up to it and say, "Mirror, mirror on the wall, who sells with the fairest price of them all?" She'll just respond back to you and say, she'll just respond saying, "Swisstech is the fairest of them all."
0: Absolutely.
1: Because no matter what hardware store or what area you go to in the country, the price is going to be the same. They'll never cheat you. They'll never put crazy like amounts and then give discounts. They'll never cheat you because it goes against every value and policy of Swisstech. So they guarantee that you will have the fairest price with the best quality regardless of where you get it from, as long as the Swisstech label is there.
0: Remember the name, and it's Swisstech. We'll be right back after this.
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1: Yeah,
0: people back in the 80s, I don't know, these bands, even though, you know, it's very kind of like a rockish kind of track,
1: uh-huh.
0: it still makes a lot of sense when you listen to the lyrics.
1: Oh, yeah.
0: Yeah, because you listen to it carefully, right? I know on the surface, it sounds like, yeah, it happens to everyone, right?
1: Mm-hmm.
0: You talk in your sleep and all the, you know, everything that's real just keeps coming out.
1: Dangerous, dangerous.
0: Yeah, it's very dangerous.
1: Talking in your sleep can go two ways. It depends on the person.
0: That's
1: if
0: true.
1: If there's no one there but someone is coming up with, I know what you said last night, then you need to really get like an exorcist or someone like that.
0: That's true. That's true. If you're talking in your sleep and there's no one else in the room. Yeah.
1: And no one else in the room, but then somebody comes and says, yeah, I remember what you said yesterday. Yeah. Okay, damn duster. Run a mile. Bless the house.
0: By the way, we've got this competition that's ongoing and we're still giving you the opportunity to take part because we're dealing with this amazing hotel.
1: Yeah.
0: It's Sofia Colombo City Hotel. It's in Kalpiti, not too far away. And you know, this place is also ideal for those corporate events because like we said, you know, ample parking space. And even if you run out of parking, because they've got like two levels of parking within. But even on that stretch in Kalpiti, there's ample parking, right? So all of those.
1: And also why Sofia Colombo City Hotel is ideal, especially for those executive business meetings or gatherings. You want to, you know, treat a client that's coming down. I mean, you can go to the usual places, but there's so much noise, so many people, and you don't have that, you know, that level of privacy that you actually deserve.

0: when it comes to having those kinds of meetings and gatherings, you know?
1: Yeah, it's a nice posh place.
0: That is true. And it, not only is it that, the food is amazing. The location is strategic, like so strategic. It's in the heart of Colombo, so accessible to anyone and everyone. You can easily find it. No one's going to get lost. Mm. That's the best part. And it's top-notch quality. Like, you know, it's super, super great. So ideal for all of those kinds of functions.
1: That's right.
0: Not even just business-related. Uh-huh. Even you want to treat the family out of the blue for a surprise, you can go to this.
1: So here's your opportunity to check out their dinner buffet or their lunch buffet. And the question we asked you, it's our brain teaser today.
0: Yep.
1: How many birthdays does an average person have? It's simple. How many birthdays does an average person have?
0: Let us know. 0728-878-878 is the number.
1: And how many times did you consider Rhino Roofing? I think your whole family did because they've been in Sri Lanka for 60 plus years. So if you actually look at those old photographs, you know, in those albums, you'd notice even your grandpa used Rhino Roofing.
0: Chances are high because from back then itself, they knew. And the thing is this, you have to always listen to your ancestors. No, they're the wiser ones. Mm. Right? So they knew that Rhino back then was amazing.
1: Yes,
0: and
1: indeed.
0: Now we're passing the message and letting you know that it's your right to continue with the legacy of making sure even your home, that your building has Rhino Premier Roofing. 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

0: Light 87.8. And of course, if you're moving on up, you probably know it. People notice it. You can flaunt it. And one way of flaunting it is investing at the Port City.
1: Oh, 100%. Now, when we say investing in Port City, we are talking about getting yourself a place to call home that overlooks one of the most picturesque views out there. I mean, if you have seen that beautiful, gorgeous sunset, you know, when the sky turns the beautiful hue of orange and you feel warm, you feel at peace, you feel happy, your endorphins are literally like, yay! Literally.
0: Yeah, exactly.
1: Literally.
0: Exactly.
1: Like, your body feels so different. That's the perk of actually picking the right location to call home. All of those little minute details play a massive role. Location, what you basically see when you wake up or when you go out of your out onto the balcony. Obviously, quality, construction, all of that plays a part. But it's a super brand. They're called a super brand because every box is ticked and every box is 100% like magnificent. We're talking about the super brand that is Homelands. And Homelands has over 24 mega projects across the island. So it doesn't matter what you're looking for. If you're looking for an apartment, that's Port City Colombo, at Port City Colombo, basically, Central Park Boulevard. Or if you're looking for a resort-style villa, it doesn't matter. Whatever floats your boat, Homelands has got for you. So you just need to give them a call on 0703-888-888 and discuss your future home.
0: Our contest is still on, and one more chance for you to take part and try and win that amazing dinner or lunch at Sophia City Colombo Hotel. And of course, the question one more time, how many birthdays does an average person have? How many birthdays does an average person have?
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0: 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Modern Talking, of course, Modern Talking written all over it. And heaven will know. Right here on The Morning Brew, once again, we're back. It's the final hour of the show.
1: That is right. The final hour of the show on the final day of the week. Work week. Okay. Work week. The week still has two more days. Two more days of amazing fun that we're all going to have.
0: Yes, indeed. It's the weekend. It's the weekend.
1: Yes. The weekend is the moment you just let go of, forget about all things work related. Unless you work on the weekend.
0: Sometimes, yeah, sometimes. See, the thing is, like, if for us, for example, like, when you're in media, when you're in, especially radio, even if you're listening to the radio while you're at home, you're working. You know, we're always working.
1: We, us. I'm telling you, they should hire me for the HR department. People will stay.
0: Discipline will be out the window.
1: That's fine. People will still stay. You want the day off? Yeah. You take the day off.
0: But make sure you want a party? Here's some cash.
1: Finish the work and then go for. That's the thing. So productivity will be up.
0: Oh yeah. Yeah.
1: That is a guarantee if I'm in the HR department. Is why I work in media and not HR.
0: By the way, there's some great news that we heard lately, and which is the discovery of like large resources of gas in the Manor Basin. So the Ceylon Petroleum Corporation is basically saying that the process of calling for proposals to select an appropriate investor to extract and utilize natural gas resources in the Manor Basin will begin this month. So this is something that that you know, people knew all along, but it wasn't confirmed.
1: Yeah, right? Now it is.
0: Yeah, there were people who actually spoke about this like many years ago, and nothing happened. Right, so hopefully, you know, this is gonna come, you know, come to pass. And the CPC has basically mentioned that the presence of natural gas in the Manor Basin has been scientifically confirmed by the Sri Lanka Petroleum Development Authority, and of course, the relevant process will be carried out with the approval of the procurement committee. And of course, investors will be given approximately 5 months to submit their applications.
1: Can I submit an application?
0: You can.
1: I will. I will submit an application to make the official song of that.
0: Yeah.
1: To the west.
0: Or a commercial for it.
1: You know, a commercial for it.
0: Yeah, you can voice the commercial.
1: Literally, and the theme song in that commercial is going to be to the west, because it's literally on the western side of the country.
0: True, so it's the west coast, yeah.
1: It's not to the left anymore. Now it's to the west.
0: But of course, if you stand looking north, it's to the left.
1: Yeah.
0: Yeah, it's the west coast, isn't it? So you're spot on, Dilsha.
1: Yeah,
0: no. You're spot on.
1: For a minute, I was like, did I get the directions wrong?
0: Every once in a while.
1: It happens, yeah, you know. Yeah. Sometimes North South Pole tends to get flipped upside down. Yep. That happens.
0: 9:11 in the morning, we're back. And of course, we want to announce our winner today, right? Yeah. So many have been messaging us early this morning.
1: Yes,
0: from 7 a.m.
1: Right. Thank you so much for taking part in our brain teaser today. Thank you so much for giving the right answer, the wrong answer, the creative answer. It doesn't matter. Thank you for being a part of our brain teaser and the competition.
0: Yes, and of course, Sophia, Colombo City Hotel is making this possible. Mm. And we're sending you there to check out their amazing dinner or the lunch buffet, anything. I mean, the thing is, like, you go there for one thing, you end up doing a lot of other things because there's so much ongoing there.
1: That's right.
0: That balcony area is
1: so
0: just
1: chilled
0: priceless.
1: Out. Yeah, so priceless. Chilled out. If you want to stay the night and do like a floating breakfast, you can do that in their pool.
0: Infinity pool.
1: That's right. If you just want to watch the sunset, enjoy a nice drink by the side of the pool and just, you know, hydrate yourself the right way.
0: Mm-hmm. The question we asked you this morning was, how many birthdays does an average person have? The right answer
1: is uno.
0: Yeah, so technically it's just one. The rest are just celebrations of that birthday.
1: I absolutely love where everyone literally justified it also. Okay, literally, like everyone, almost everyone said, it's one birthday. Everything else is just an anniversary.
0: That's true.
1: Spot on. So, good job for sending in the right answer. I'm very proud of you all, each and every one of you.
0: Yes, indeed.
1: That you got it right.
0: Congratulations going out to Denista Pereira. Thank you so much. She's always messaging us while she's, on her way to work, driving to work and things like that.
1: Denista, tell the truth. You're walking around with a four-leaf clover, aren't you? That is why you won today. I mean, luck was definitely on your side. Good job for sending in the answer. And congratulations, Denista. We'll get in touch with you shortly.
0: And you know what, right? We're going to do this again on Monday. So it's not over yet. There's so

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1: Rise and shine.
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8: That's right. To start things off on light air, we're heading over to Cincinnati in Ohio to say hi to Dr. Hema Kanarangoda and wife Dr. Martisha, not forgetting the kids who are also tuned in. Jenny Williams joins us along with husband Stan. They're tuned in from Stockholm in Sweden. Drusil Martin, big hi to you, to Sandra, Jenny and Donald Jansen, listening in from Perth in Australia. Venery Athauder, husband Hashan and their son Eshan, also tuning in all the way from Sydney in Australia. Big hi to Kathy Henricus, husband Dehan, and the family listening in from Toronto in Canada. Thank you so much for joining us on The Morning Brew.
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0: Light 878 876 90s music, and of course it's London Beat taking off the album In the Blood, and it's Better Love right here on the Morning Brew. The police say that motorcycle usage in Sri Lanka has gone sky high.
1: Yes,
0: you saw that, right?
1: Terrible.
0: Why? Yeah, it's the
1: they're
0: way
1: like
0: they.
1: Mozzies everywhere.
0: I'm telling you, the moment
1: I'm cool with them. You can have, even I would love to have a scooter. You know, I would love that. It's easier. You can easily get somewhere. You know, space wise, it makes more sense, and you can quickly get to the point you want to get to, because you can creep and crawl. But okay. That's the problem. The creeping and crawling.
0: That's right.
1: Is the
0: you know what I totally dislike is like when you are in traffic, you are at the lights, right? Mm. So these guys converge at the very top of the, you know, the top of the front, right? So when now you're thinking they're gonna race as soon as the lights turn green.
1: Mm-hmm.
0: When the lights turn green, they're the last to leave.
1: That's when they turn the thing on.
0: Yeah. And I don't know if it's their pickup that's slow or they're a little slow because they're watching the skyline. They're looking at the other, you know, vehicles around.
1: They're paying attention to everything else but the traffic light.
0: Yeah, and the crows, they're counting the crows. And you know, they're doing everything, right?
1: Oh my gosh.
0: So basically, as motorcycle ownership reaches unprecedented levels in Sri Lanka, police are warning that the country's roads are witnessing dangerous and often deadly consequences of two-wheel transport boom, particularly among young riders. So
1: we've seen
0: that over and over again.
1: Mm. And it's always the young ones, not all. I'm not saying all, but some just love to test the fact that they're daredevils.
0: Yeah, speed demons.
1: Speed-wise, they try to, like, you know, do all the tricks, and I'm just there, like, not on the road, not on actual main roads.
0: Yeah, so actually, one of the top police officers had mentioned, he's part of the traffic control and road safety, says that motorcycles have become the dominant mode of transport on Sri Lankan roads.
1: Understand.
0: But their growing popularity is also contributing to increasing number of serious and fatal road accidents.
1: That's the thing. Even yesterday, there was a road accident. This is close by to Vihara Mahadevi Park, most probably.
0: Did you see it?
1: Yes. Okay. I didn't see the accident, but I saw the repercussion of it. Poor older gentleman, you know, literally at the roundabout itself. This is in the roundabout in front of Vihara Mahadevi. I think y'all know I can't mention too many names.
0: Okay.
1: I only remember the stores. I'm terrible with directions and locations.
0: I believe you.
1: I still need to look at Google Maps to find my own way home.
0: I totally believe you.
1: You know, so that's the thing. That's what makes me extra special.
0: Yeah.
1: But what was really lovely though, I mean, heartbreaking to see this gentleman actually get, like, literally bike toppled over in the middle of the roundabout, right? Like right there, smack dab in the middle. What was beautiful to see was the two police officers that ever so gently actually helped this gentleman off the accident area. Kept the bike, obviously, you have to keep the bike there.
0: Of course, yeah.
1: But they helped him up, both of them, and took him to a side safe and sound. That was a heartwarming incident, but also my heart broke for him because he seemed like a genuine person that was genuinely going from point A to point B.
0: So he was hit by another vehicle?
1: I think so too. Mm. Or he must have, I felt like he must have, because I didn't see the accident per se.
0: Right.
1: But it was just him toppled on the, like toppled. So I'm assuming he would have lost his footing or something would have gone wrong.
0: Right.
1: But yeah, too many motorbikes at the end of
0: the day. Okay, so according to the police, in Sri Lanka currently, there's more than 9.2 million registered vehicles, of which 5.2 million are motorcycles.
1: That's more than 50%.
0: Yeah, 9.2 million vehicles registered.
1: Yeah.
0: Yeah, that's more than 50%.
1: That's almost like 58%. That's too much. Too much.
0: Way too many bikes, yeah. The analogy that you gave earlier is exactly right. They're like mosquitoes on the road.
1: Yeah.
0: Buzzing past you.
1: A few here and there. Yeah. We don't have any form of repellent. No. But, I mean, there is a little bit of hope with motorbikes, right? Mm-hmm. Because they are looking to introduce the whole concept of having a separate lane for bikes.
0: I really hope they stick to it.
1: So I hope, the pilot project actually works. They're doing the test drive, right?
0: Right.
1: I hope it works. And I hope that we can successfully implement it in Sri Lanka, in like Colombo area, like busy areas essentially, not only just
0: Colombo.
1: Fence it, and it actually works, and people stick to the rule.
0: I really hope they put a fence in it, you know what I mean? So that they're restricted to that lane.
1: Tell me about it. So that they can't cut
0: into your lane.
1: I mean, there was a video recently where it's an aerial view of four roads that converge into one. Mm. And if you saw that video, the way our beautiful Lankans are driving, and all the four, obviously the four lanes converge into one. But even the ones that are coming from the four lanes believe that they need to only be on one lane.
0: So they
1: all fall. And the driving, it's, my gosh, if we saw this, showed this to other countries, they'd definitely think
0: they'll need,
1: like,
0: Meldol. They'll need Meldol.
1: Just to recover from the consequences of watching that video. You know, even I needed it at that point. I was like, no, this is embarrassing.
0: Anything that gives you a headache, deserves Meldol. Meldol is going to rescue you. It's that best Sri Lankan option. It's paracetamol made right here in Sri Lanka. And we're telling you, it's available across the country. And that reliable relief partner is Meldol.
1: That is true. You know, something else that gives you a headache is when you're doing some form of construction at home. Mm. And then you have like the people responsible for the constructions coming up to you and saying, "Sir, we need to buy X and X and X. But we don't have enough cash because you ran out of budget." That's because they've been going and buying things from the wrong place.
0: True.
1: But to prevent yourself from A, having that headache and going through that grumpy mood of them coming up and telling you we are out of budget to buy supplies, make sure you invest in anything Swisstech. 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Because with Swisstech, fair price is guaranteed. 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
0: Absolutely,
1: so you're
0: right.
1: Winning at the end of the day, and no over budget issues.
0: No doubt about it. Friday morning, Nilani Dilsha. Good morning.
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0: 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She's so fresh. Back in the 80s and of course the 90s. The word fresh meant cool. Right? She's so cool.
1: She's so fresh.
0: She's so fresh. Like the Fresh Prince of Bel-Air.
1: Oh, 100%. 100%. 100%. Okay. Fresh. Okay.
0: Fresh meant you're really, really cool.
1: Okay. So would even Wicked fall under that category, or Wicked is
0: Wicked
1: just like
0: means awesome, right?
1: Awesome.
0: When you say
1: like
0: it's
1: awesome,
0: Wicked, like okay. If you listen to a good song and you say, oh wow, Wicked.
1: I think during my era, I sound like an artifact at this point, but I think we just stuck to using the word cool. That's so cool, man.
0: Yeah, cool had been timeless, I suppose.
1: Cool.
0: Yeah, cool has always been timeless.
1: Yeah.
0: Yeah, I think it's that Iceman character that brought it, you know. And rap music made it cool, you know. And of course it's that, you know, the Ebonics, right? Like Black Americans, they always say cool, right?
1: Oh, yeah.
0: Yeah, you know, he's cool, cool, he's cool. Be cool.
1: No, be cool is like an offensive word, you know.
0: No, be cool back then was like, hey, say calm, you know. Be
1: exactly.
0: Cool.
1: Exactly. You
0: yeah,
1: never
0: chill,
1: say
0: chill.
1: Stay calm to somebody who's angry. That makes him even. That's actually
0: yeah, but be cool.
1: Sound advice, okay?
0: Okay.
1: If anyone is upset, never utter the words, can you calm down?
0: Yeah.
1: If you are married and you try to play that role with the other, with your significant partner, you know the deadly consequences of being said.
0: But it's also the tone, right? It's a tone that you use. Mm. If somebody is like flaring up, then if you're with the
1: they
0: same kind
1: down.
0: Of tone, it's
1: calm
0: not going to work. Because if you say calm down in that same tone, it's definitely not going to work.
1: You might as well just call, like, you know, the funeral parlor at that point. Just saying.
0: Yeah. Leaks in your home, that can also start fights.
1: Yeah,
0: you know what I mean?
1: Yeah.
0: Because your partner may agree that it was a good, you know, it was a good investment. But of course, someone in the house will disagree because there are leaks. Now, here's the solution.
1: We're not telling you to invest in leaks.
0: No, not the vegetable.
1: You can. Surprisingly, leeks tends to be the vegetable that a lot of people have in copious amounts in the fridge for some reason.
0: And of course, in fried rice.
1: There's
0: more leeks than the rice.
1: It's more like a fried leek situation.
0: Yeah, I know.
1: But I mean, other than leeks being in your fridge, which is the right place for it to be at, right? Leeks don't deserve to be anywhere else in your home, especially not originating from your roof.
0: No, I mean, we are talking about a brand that's been around for 60+ years, and now they've evolved into Rhino Premier.
1: That's right. And with Rhino Premier, I mean, you get literally the premier, the best of the best when it comes to Rhino Premier. It's not your regular roofing. I mean, you have regular roofing, but chances are a few years down the line, things are going to break, things are going to crack. You're going to notice that leaks are going to eventually occur. It's going to appear. You're going to see water damage and not so great looking like a pattern on the wall also. That's there.
0: That's right,
1: too.
0: Yeah.
1: Water damage. But you're not going to go through any of those issues when you go with Rhino Premier, because it's sturdy, it's built to last a lifetime, and on top of all of that integrates water repellent technology to actually keep the water away. Literally keep the water away. So you don't have to worry about these problems. The best part is it protects your home for the longest time. And that's the most important thing.
0: I mean, their reputation should tell you all about it. 60 plus years, that's longevity right there.
1: That's right, 100%.
0: 9:47 right now.
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0: Are you ready for the greatest celebration of Sri Lankan beauty and grace?
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0: See the Big Twin Lady Miss World Sri Lanka 2026, the pageant that propels Sri Lankan beauties to the world stage, showcasing the talent, the beauty and the glamour of our very own queens. 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
0: For the first time in Sri Lankan football history, win an official 2026 Portugal World Cup jersey personally signed by Cristiano Ronaldo. 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Don't miss out. Entries are open till 20th of August.

0: And it's Blue, one of those boy bands that made it huge back in the early 2000s. British boy band Blue and One Love.
1: That is right. Wise words. You need only one love. That is Light 878 or 876. That's it. Nothing else.
0: Two frequencies. That's it.
1: Two frequencies, but all boils down to light.
0: Light, L-I-T-E. That's right.
1: Exactly. Spelt L-I-T-E.
0: Uh-huh. Anyone says you see the light? Yes, it's light.
1: Yes,
0: L-I-T-E.
1: I see the light. I listen to the light. I live the light. Everything the light. Your life revolves around light.
0: I hear the light. Okay, so before we do leave, we want to mention a couple of things. Thank you so much for joining us on our Brain Teaser.
1: That is right.
0: And more winners coming up even next week.
1: Don't worry.
0: And of course, Sofia, Colombo City Hotel is teaming up with us for this one. Mm-hmm. And it's one of those places that everybody must visit. All those corporate clients that you want to take.
1: Yep.
0: Yeah, that's a place. It's a posh, lovely place.
1: Just letting you know, because I know Friday would be a great day to do that. Even if you're just thinking, you know, you want to go on an outing. Take the entire office crew, household crew, doesn't matter, family.
0: Yes, Homelands, one super brand we're talking about, and it's here. They're doing so much great stuff indeed.
1: Mm-hmm. So if you're looking for a resort-style villa, if you're looking for an apartment, if you're looking for a place to retire, whatever it is that you're looking for that's going to be home sweet home, it's by Homelands, the super brand. So give them a call on 0703-888-888 is the number. In case you're getting a headache and it's a Friday and you're thinking, no, I can't give up this easily, you know what to do. Meld all it.
0: And
1: simple as that.
0: That's right. Don't forget, whenever you're thinking of your kids' higher education, here's your opportunity. It's Prospects College of Higher Education. Everything that you see and hear about them is the real deal. Talk to them today.
1: 100%. Mm. And last but not least, if you're looking for fair pricing and you're looking to construct something or revamp something at home, all you need to do is make sure you have the Swiss Tech label on it and you will be guaranteed that fair price.
0: That's right. And everything that you do with your house, you know, whatever that you want to do with your house, remember, renovations or upgrades, the roofing is ideal. I mean, it's a must that you look for the right brand. And of course, 60 plus years in our country, and we're talking about Rhino. And Rhino Premier
1: is the number one roofing solution you'll ever need in your life. Well, time for us to skedaddle. We'll see you on a Monday. Hope you have an epic and memorable weekend in the meantime.
0: Yes, indeed. Thank you so much for joining us. Take care. Have a good one.
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0: For the first time in Sri Lankan football history, win an official 2026 Portugal World Cup jersey personally signed by Cristiano Ronaldo. 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Entries are open till 20th of August. Are you ready for the greatest celebration of Sri Lankan beauty and grace?
4: The Sea of the Victory Lady, Miss World Sri Lanka. 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
0: See the Big Twin Lady Miss World Sri Lanka 2026, the pageant that propels Sri Lankan beauties to the world stage, showcasing the talent, the beauty and the glamour of our very own queens. 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
4: 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Refined carbs have been highly processed to remove their fiber. They're relatively low in nutrients and may harm your health when eaten in excess. Most ultra-processed foods are made from refined carbs, like processed corn, white flour, and added sugars. Studies show that a diet high in refined carbs may be linked to overeating, weight gain, and chronic diseases like type 2 diabetes and heart disease. 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
2: 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Ultra-processed foods, or UPFs, are foods containing ingredients that are significantly modified from their original form. They often contain additives like sugar, highly refined oil, salt, preservatives, artificial sweeteners, colors, and flavors as well. Examples include snack cakes, fast food, frozen meals, packaged cookies, and chips. UPFs are highly palatable, meaning they are easily overeaten and activate reward-related regions in the brain, which can lead to excess calorie consumption and weight gain. Studies show that diets high in ultra-processed food can contribute to obesity, type 2 diabetes, heart disease, and other chronic conditions. 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

Light 878-876 Alan Wide. Well, that was Alison Moye bringing it. Westlife bringing you I Lay My Love On You. Well, yes, what a Friday it has been, right, so far. Good afternoon to every single one of you tuning in. Well, this is the Light Lounge, the Lockdown Buddha Show, and yes, Davina here with you. Man, my Friday started with such an amazing morning, and I hope you are having a great morning as well. Not like mine for sure, but yes, whatever it is that you're planning for a weekend, why not go ahead and talk to me on 0728-878-878. That's lots to talk about, what's happening inside the country, outside the country, things that's going to be happening in the near future as well. Stay locked in with the show. Also, for the fun facts, stick around. Do not go anywhere. Do not touch that dial. We got Alison Moye coming your way. We in the presence of beauty. 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

It's always pleasant to hear, you know, an electric guitar ending, right? This is Line 808-876, Alan White, Rosanna by Toto, taking you back in time with that amazing, amazing track. And yes, for those of you who love, like, rock songs, electric guitar music, well, yes, that one's out to you, because I absolutely love it and I know you're enjoying too. So go ahead, talk to me on 0728-878-878. This is Domino with you on the Light Lounge, making a Friday a Friday. And yes, we're heading into the weekend. How are your plans looking like? Good, great, spectacular? Because if it's not and you don't have any major plans, well, having us around is always a plan, okay? It's always a treat, I should say. But bringing to you some local news. So there'll be no power disruptions in the future due to any shortage of coal is what we promised by the Civil Aviation Energy Minister. So yes, public should not be, you know, unduly concerned by claims made by certain news, says the minister. And yes, hopefully they keep up to their word, because I have been experiencing, and I know a lot of people have been experiencing power cuts at midnight, early in the morning, and on weekends. And yes, we are assured that there won't be any power cuts in the future. So yes, you guys, happy Friday, should I say. Because news like that, I'm always happy. Amy Grant coming your way with Say You'll Be Mine. 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

Line 878-816. Alan White, Tease Me by Chuck Demons and the Pliers. Bring that song from the 80s. And yes, you are listening to the winner on the Light Lounge. Do you not feel like, you know, it's Friday? Or do you feel, you know, it's like just another day? Because I don't know, man. You know, when I start off the day in the morning, I was like, wait a minute. It is, you know, Friday, but it doesn't feel so. And then I thought, yeah, maybe I should listen to a little bit of music. I turned on the radio, and guess what? I did feel like Friday. And if you're not feeling that way, maybe you should turn up the volume a little louder and, you know, just start singing along. If you're doing that and still not feeling like Friday, making it a Friday, well, I don't know. Something's really wrong. But yes, you can WhatsApp. Talk to me on 0728-878-878. Yes, we are going to be here with you to tell you how to say bye-bye to work. So stick along. Do not go anywhere. And I did bring you a fun fact, okay? The fun fact for you, a lot of people know this, but they don't really accept it, okay? Is that your phone charger can still consume a tiny amount of electricity when it's plugged in without charging your phone. Okay, it's called like this vampire power, you know, like it's on standby, and it still can consume charge without your phone, you know, being plugged to the charger. Okay, so yes, a phone charger does consume a tiny amount of electricity when it is plugged into a live, you know, wall socket with no phone attached. Okay, that's why they say when you remove the phone from the charger, you need to switch the plug off. Okay, and if you're wondering, yeah, I don't think so. Well, you can test it, right? Test it and let me know. If you leave your charger on without switching off the plug and with no phone or whatever attached and your current bill goes high, yeah, then you know what I'm saying is true. We are going to be moving on to something by Gabrielle. I will

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0: 9818816, Alan White, Yamo Be There by Michael McDonald, bringing you that track from those days. And yes, if you were vibing, well, yes, you are getting into the Friday mood. And this is the winner with you on the Light Lounge. It is the 14th of August, a beautiful, beautiful, a lovely day. And man, should I tell you, if you got off to a great start, well, you're going to have a great weekend. And I wish you well, okay? Just be careful on the roads. That's what I'm going to say. We also did get a message from Keshika, who said, thank you so much for playing Wemps, Where Did Your Heart Go? Well, I'm glad you actually enjoyed that song, Keshika, and thank you for your lovely message as well. I'm bringing to you some local news. The Department of Meteorology has said there'll be showers or thunder showers from time to time in the western Sabrogamuwa northwestern provinces, as well as in the Kandy, Noarelia, Gaul and Matra districts. So yes, this is to say that you should be taking an umbrella with you. And if you are, you know, driving around, make sure you're driving safe, because during rainy weather, roads can get a little slippery, and also you tend to catch a cold. So make sure you are staying safe out there too, okay? But with that said though, we're going to be moving on to the next hour of the show. Your time, precisely 3 p.m. Sri Lanka. Good afternoon.
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818-816, Allen Wide, Funky Love. Well, oh well, what a track to, you know, enjoy on a Friday, making it a Friday, right? This is Una with you on the Light Lounge. How are we doing today? It is the 14th of August for all of you, or most of you, that is actually a significant day. Sometimes, you know, you might be celebrating a birthday, an anniversary, or maybe, I don't know, special day, not an anniversary, but sometimes, you know, might have a significance to it. So yeah, why not go ahead and talk to me, let me know, send in your dedications, messages, or just even have a chat with me on 0728-878-878. And yes, I did bring a fun fact for you for this hour as we are on a brand new hour of the show. The fun fact is that a lot of people refer to coffee as coffee beans, but did you know coffee is actually not coffee beans, it's technically seeds. Yeah, brain boggling, I know. So coffee beans are actually seeds because they grow inside a bright red fruit called the coffee cherry. And the coffee comes from inside the cherry. They take the seed out and that's what they pound and make it into a powder and make your coffee out of. Yeah, I know a lot of people, you know, have been referring to it as coffee beans because it looks like it, but it technically is a coffee seed if you really look at it. Yeah, if all those matcha lovers would love to correct their coffee friends, yeah, now you got a point from me.

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9878816, Alan White, Chaka Khan bringing you I Feel For You, taking you back in time with that song, a wonderful, wonderful Friday. Well, yes, if you are not having plans as of yet, that's all right. You don't need to have, you know, fancy plans about going outside, having a drink or partying. And no, it's all right. You can just, you know, even go home, relax and just put on a movie and just chill. So if that is what you're going to be doing, I'm all in for it. Go ahead, WhatsApp, talk to me on 0728-878-878. This is Davina with you on the Light Lounge. We're actually on the second hour of the show. It's 3:25. How are you doing? Did you have lunch? Because if you haven't, I need to remind you to do so, okay? And if you're already having your, you know, office tea or coffee, what do they serve for you? You can hit me up, let me know. 772-0728-878-878 is the number. Man, I almost gave away my number. But yes, we're just gonna move on from that. Music coming your way, A Flock of Seagulls. This is Light 878-876, Alan White.

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Alan White, Pato Benton, bringing you Baby Come Back. Yes, a song to take you back in time to when you probably, you know, were vibing to this song in the club. And, you know, vibing to it at parties and singing along. Well, yes, that's the kind of vibe we want to give you. It's a Friday, and, you know, you should say, thank gosh it's Friday. Because, yes, after a long, hard day's of work, Friday is when we'll feel a little relief. I know. Trust me, I get it. Okay, so go ahead. What's up? Talk to me on 0728-878-878. This is Zamina with you on The Light Lounge. Yes, we are going to be here. I'm going to be playing you all the hits and giving you the music that you need to groove, to dance, to sing along. And stick around because we got more and more stuff coming your way as well. And yes, we did get a couple of messages that came in. What's Anthony Silva, who sends in a hi, Nilmani, who sends in a message as well. Hello out to you. Godfrey Herman sending in a message. Asanka and also Ronald sending in good afternoon. Well, good afternoon out to you as well. Yes, you too can reach out. Talk to me on 0728-878-878. That is the number that you should actually reach out to me on. We also did get a message from Hemantha Pereira. Well, hello out to you, Hemantha Pereira. And yes, thank you so much for being a part of the show. We got S Club 7 coming your way. You are listening to Light 878-876. Alan White.

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0: 818-816, Alan White, Steve Winwood bringing you a roll with it, taking you back in time to the golden 80s, 90s, and the 2000s with music on Light FM. This is the Light Lounge that you're listening to. Hello there. So we're over here playing you all the hits, all the music that you need for a Friday to make it a Friday. Yay! I know you're super excited for, you know, the weekend, and you got your plans ready and everything sorted out, and yes, you are just waiting to clock out of work. Well, aren't we all? So go ahead, WhatsApp, talk to me on 0728-878-878. And a lot of people actually ask me, Davina, why don't you talk about food more often on your, you know, fun facts? Well, interestingly, I do talk a lot about food and a lot about the human body, but sometimes you need to take some diversion and talk about something else. But yes, for now though, I will tell you this, okay? Capsaicin is the, you know, seed. It's actually the thing inside spicy, you know, like the pepper and chilies and all of that. And that actually activates pain receptors in your body, okay? When you eat capsaicin, like, you know, when you eat the pepper or the chili, that actually activates pain receptors in your body and not spice receptors, okay? So that's why you feel like, you know, you're like, it's hot, but your brain interprets like, you know, the body is in pain. You get what I'm saying? When you eat pepper, right, your body reacts to it with pain receptors and not because it's spicy. It thinks that you're in pain and that's why it tries to calm your body down, other than you feeling spice, okay? So technically, nothing is ever spicy. You're just in pain. Well, why not let me know if you want more of these kind of fun facts, or what would you love for me to, you know, talk to you about on 0728-878-878. We're going to be moving on to the fun lover of the Light Lounge. Your time precisely 4 p.m. Sri Lanka. Very, very good evening.
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9878876, Alan White. Well, Lisa Statesfield bringing you the real thing. Well, the real thing is when, you know, you have someone so close to you that even if they irritate you so much, you don't get it irritated as much, okay? You just look at them and laugh, okay? That's when you know you got the real thing, right? I'm just being delusional, maybe. Well, call me whatever you want. This is the Winner with you on the Light Lounge. Yes, on the final stretch of the show with you for a Friday to make it a Fri-yay, okay? And I'm having an absolutely lovely time spending it with you. So, yes, I hope you're doing the same as well. Go ahead, WhatsApp, talk to me on 0728-878-878. And seems like we're also expecting a bit of a heat stroke because the weather looks like it's not really either sunny or, you know, rainy and windy either, okay? It's pulling towards different directions. So whatever said and done, make sure you're staying hydrated, okay? Whether it be raining or windy, make sure you're drinking water. Whether it be sunny and really hot, take an umbrella when you go outside, because in the Vaunia, Muluthiv, Trincomalee, Polonnaruwa, Batticlu, Ampara and Moragula districts, the weather condition seems to be really hot. And I don't think it's only in that area. I think it's also, you know, in Colombo and Gampa district as well. So if you are residing anywhere in these areas, you know what I'm talking about. You know it's not just cold, it's also really warm. So yes, make sure you're getting your necessary water in your system. But we are going to be getting you the necessary music in your system. Maxi Priest, we're close to you. You're listening to

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0: 0818-876, Alan White, Simply Red, bringing you Something Got Me Started right here on The Light Lounge. This is Davina with you on the Friday's edition of the show. Yes, I'm here to give you all the dancing music for all the dancing moves you got. Well, if you enjoy the music, and I know you are, well, go ahead, WhatsApp, talk to me on 0728-878-878. And yes, we did get a couple of messages that actually came in on board the show. And one was from Sam Alarcon, who says, I love this song any time of the day. And he was actually referring to Maxi Priest, Close to You. Well, I know, Sam. Okay, that song is actually, you know, one of my favorites some time ago too. And I remember the first time hearing it and, you know, like vibing to it. But I'm glad you're on board the show. Thank you so much for being there. Azwin Hanifa tuning in from Candy, who says, good evening, Davina. Happy Friday. And dedication goes out to my family tuning in as well. To Azwin Hanifa's family, hello out to you guys. Happy Friday. A message also coming in from Godfrey Herman, who says, it's so lovely. Nice to hear you. And I'm logged in. Well, glad you are on board the show. Nirodha Gamage sending in a message as well. Hello out to you, Nirodha. Thank you so much for tuning in. Yes, you too can do the same. 0728-878-878 is the number to reach out to me on WhatsApp. And should I remind you that if you don't have a way to take us with you on the go, you can actually download the Light FM app. It's available on the Google Play Store or the Apple App Store, completely free for you as well. And if you're going to be complaining to me saying no storage, well, do not complain any further, because I got the perfect solution for you, which is just browsing us on the internet. Light878.com, that is the place to be for the greatest music. Like I always tell you, this is Davina with you on the final stretch of the Light Lounge, giving you nothing but the greatest hits from the 80s, 90s, and the 2000s on a beautiful Friday. Stick along, we got more music coming your way after this short commercial break. And yes, your time precisely 4:30 p.m. Good evening, Sri Lanka.
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3: Welcome to HealthWise on Light FM. Stress has a negative effect on your health. It can affect your blood sugar levels, food choices, susceptibility to sicknesses, weight, fat distribution, and more. For this reason, it's important to find healthy ways to manage your stress. Meditation is one such way, and it has some scientific evidence to support its use for stress management and improving health. In one study involving 48 people with high blood pressure, type 2 diabetes, or both, researchers found that meditation helped lower LDL, or bad cholesterol, and inflammation compared with the control group. Additionally, the participants in the meditation group reported improved mental health and physical wellness. HealthWise on Light FM.
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9878876. Alan White. We all know who sung that, but let me just, you know, remind you instead. Michael Jackson, Rain Your Blood on the Dance Floor. Man, oh man, I missed listening to that song. And if you feel the same way and you were just singing along, probably, you know, not too loud because your boss might hear it. But yes, definitely enjoy the music. Why not let me know on 0728-878-878. This is Zawina with you on The Light Lounge. Friday's edition. Yes, yes, that's why we're playing all the great hits. But even if it's not Friday, we still play the hits, okay? And I know you always stick in there as well. So hit me up, let me know. But for those of you who are actually, you know, tuning in just for the fun facts, okay, let me just remind you this. A lot of people, you know, think that if you cut a magnet in half, you get a north piece and a south piece. But no, you cut a magnet into half or into, you know, complete two magnets, each of them will have a north pole and a south pole. You learned this in school, right? Because a lot of people have this confusion, especially my siblings, okay? If they get a piece of magnet, okay, and they try to, you know, cut it in half. You know how a magnet has a north pole and a south pole, right? And then you cut it in half, they think one is the north pole piece and one is the south pole piece. But you're wrong. Each of the magnets has a north pole and a south pole. I think we need to, you know, start teaching our kids, you know, general knowledge things like these way too soon and way too often. Like, keep reminding them. And that's why you need to tune into The Light Lounge, okay? I do that for you. I mean, you're welcome, I guess. But yes, we're going to be moving on to a little bit of London Beat. You Bring On The Sun is what this one's called.

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1: For the first time in Sri Lankan football history, win an official 2026 Portugal World Cup jersey personally signed by Cristiano Ronaldo. 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Entries are open till 20th of August. Are you ready for the greatest celebration of Sri Lankan beauty and grace?
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1: See the Big Twin Lady Miss World Sri Lanka 2026, the pageant that propels Sri Lankan beauties to the world stage, showcasing the talent, the beauty, and the glamour of our very own queens. See the Big Twin Lady Miss World Sri Lanka 2026. 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

98.6, Alan White, Crucial Maneuvers in the Dark. We're bringing you that track from the 80s, of course. And yes, you are listening to The Light Lounge. So we're over here on a Friday. I was giving you all the music that you needed for the day, but I gotta say bye-bye and hand things over to Sanara coming up on The Light Drive. So yes, your commute home or wherever it is that you're going will be melodious and extra melodious because it's a Friday. We're most possibly trying to make it a Friday for you. So why not go ahead, hit her up, let her know what your plans are for today or probably for the weekend on 0728-878-8788. It was a real pleasure to have you all on board the show, you know, commenting on the fun facts, having a little chat with me and, you know, probably telling me that you're having plans for the weekend. Well, I love you guys from the bottom of my heart. I'll be back again tomorrow in the morning though to wake you up nice and bright. Until then, leaving you with Something by Quincy Jones. This is Devina Singh at his Amigos. You catch me again tomorrow. Sri Lanka, peace.

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Gary Lowe here to get this party started on your Friday commute back home. 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And we're here to make sure that we really celebrate all those, you know, achievements, whatever that you were proud of this week, whether it's the fact that you got something done within 5 minutes that you thought would take hours, whatever it is, we are here to celebrate and you made it through. 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You'll see my show post in case if you're celebrating a cake day, a wedding anniversary. We want to know all about it. Okay, got Ace of Base coming your way, Queen, and also reminding you, if you're a person who wants to really be productive over the weekend, or even trying to invest in expanding your knowledge and positioning yourself as a top premium competitor, right? Really becoming better at what you're doing and more. Well, this is perfect news for you. If you are going to do that, that has to be with ICBD Campus. I'll tell you all about it, because they are here to give you the power hour, power to buy, of course, ICBD Campus. And we are here to, you know, make sure that your commute has also got the motivation and that extra push you need. So hop on board, connect with me. I am Sanara on the Friday's edition of The Light Drive, giving you some Ace of Base, The Sign.

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It is me, Sinara, here on the Light Drive, making your commute so much more enjoyable. And if you're celebrating something, we're here to celebrate it with you. Just the fact that we got through this week in itself is a celebration. But speaking of celebrations, we have a very, very special person who's turning 13 today. And that's Ian. Happy birthday to you from all of us here at Light 878. And of course, I know you are surrounded by everyone that you love, your mom, your dad, everyone. I want to wish you nothing but the best, and I hope you have the best one. I hope you do absolutely everything that you want to do as well. So make sure that you have a blast, and thank you so much for spending your evening with us as well on your commute back home. And you can do the same, hop on board and let us know, you know, if you're celebrating something special. We want to celebrate it with you if you've got those special people. Keep those messages rolling in, 072-8878-878. And yes, to God, much love. Ajay Ranga, who's here always bright and early. And good to know that you're having a lovely time as well. Now, whatever you're working towards right now, remember that every big achievement starts with a decision to invest in yourself. If you're a person who just keeps wanting to expand in your career, well, reminding you, ICBT Campus, they have something really important for you. And that's exactly what the Power Hour is. Power by ICBT Campus right here on the Light Drive. But right about now, it's Debbie Gibson over the wall.

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What a melody. What an emotion we're listening to, and a sound is in your heart out too. Just another day without you. Sounds like torture. I mean, just how you probably might feel without us in the background, because we got a lineup to help you unwind and de-stress on your commute back home. 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And if you are a person who's excited for your weekend, but not as excited as you'd want to be, because you're maybe a person who wants to be productive and expand your network, your knowledge, and take your career to the next step. You know, maybe this is the time and the sign that you've been waiting for. And it's with ICBT Campus Cardiff, MBA, the Master of Business Administration at ICBT. And they are awarded by Cardiff Metropolitan University, UK. And they're giving you a humongous opportunity to earn a globally recognized UK MBA, and that's while staying right here in Sri Lanka. It's a global opportunity, and it's something that makes this program so much more convenient is the fact that it's structured as 1 year of coursework followed by your dissertation. So you spend your first year building your business knowledge and really putting those practical skills into practice, right? And of course, you can also choose a specialization that matches your career goals right now, from a general MBA, human resource management, finance and marketing, to project management, business analytics, logistics and supply chain management, and so much more. And also, you know, your career, don't stop when you start studying. ICBT offers evening and weekend schedules. If you're a person who's absolutely busy, maybe the weekend is the only time you get to do this, well, perfect, because they have all these, you know, flexible schedules for you to be as fluid as you possibly can. And also, along with that, is installment-based payment plans. And also, you have the opportunity to transfer to Cardiff Metropolitan University if that's an option you're willing to take, and that's in the UK, or attend your graduation ceremony there. And that's thanks to ICBT Campus, with over 26 years of experience, a nationwide presence, and more than 100,000 graduates. 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Got to thank them for being on board the Light Drive, making things possible. And you know, if you're willing to really work on yourself and you've been thinking about how you can really take it to the next level, this is your sign. 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
2: 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Congratulations to you.
1: See the Big Twin Lady Miss World Sri Lanka 2026, the pageant that propels Sri Lankan beauties to the world stage, showcasing the talent, the beauty and the glamour of our very own queens. See the Big Twin Lady Miss World Sri Lanka 2026. 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

0: 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Now, if you're celebrating a special day, if you're celebrating a special evening, maybe it's someone else's and you're just equally happy. I mean, we are also happy, so we want to be a part of it. Hop on board, connect with me. You know the numbers and you know where to find us. So make sure you follow us on all of our social platforms, on Facebook and on Instagram, so you won't miss out on the fun and you won't really have the fear of missing out. Coming to you live from our state-of-the-art studios here at the P1 Little, the Columbus City Center. And a quick hello going out to everyone at Cobb. Are all hanging with us this evening. How's it going? And good to know you're having us in the background. Got Nua, Nero, Clement, the bunch all enjoying the tunes as well. You can do the same. Find me on Facebook and on Instagram and comment down all of your greetings. Quick look at your time right now. It is 6 o'clock on the dot. Good evening, Sri Lanka.
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So wherever you plan on heading over the weekend, we can be there with you. And maybe not physically to enjoy the trip with you, but hey, we are here to make sure that we're in spirits and, of course, while keeping your spirits at sky high. On top of the world, that's our topmost priority. You can get in touch with me. Let me know how you are feeling today and who you're thinking of. If you are proud of someone that, you know, they're doing their absolute best, you see them, let's acknowledge that. Definitely send me a message on WhatsApp 072-878-878. We got much love going on. Jasmine Honey, all the way from the Central Hills. Good to know you're on board. Godfrey, hey, how's it going? And much love going out to the Vijay Wadhan family, all having us in the background. We did play a track courtesy of the Jacksons going out to Yanusha, who's an MJ fan. Hey, they're kind of, you know, a part of the family, but thank you so much for being on board. We got much love to Adela, Faris, Maria, all enjoying the tunes as well. And let's not forget this, you know, about the family. You can do the same. Keep those messages rolling in 072-878-878.

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And here to take you all around the world in a matter of moments as well, Lisa, with one of those classics, Jamie Cliff as well. And if you're thinking about someone, we'll definitely let them know. 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Maybe you think they're boring, or maybe some other people might think they're boring. But if it makes sense to you, that's exactly how you should be spending that time. Maybe you need to really relax because you haven't taken a break in a long time. Maybe this is the moment that you do. So I hope that you stay grounded and spend quality time with your family and friends. 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

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And Roses Are Red, and Mac Band giving you one of those songs you gotta always crank up the volume to. But hop on board, connect with me, let me know what your Friday plans are looking like, if you, you know, are excited for it, if you're really, really struggling, if you're trying to say no, but you just said yes and it's a little too late. Hey, that's all right. It's the fact that you're thinking about the feelings of your other friend matters also. So I'm proud of you, but have fun, but connect with me. Now, this might be the funniest things that I've heard in a while, and only happens in places like America, specifically in Ohio, right? They released a mugshot of this guy who was taken into custody, I think, for just drunk driving, probably, right? And apparently he was not impressed with the photo. Instead of ignoring it, he just said, hey, I have a better photo on my phone. Why don't you just put that? And you know what the police did? They actually used it. They actually used a picture that he took of himself, a selfie, and thanked him for being helpful. This is crazy stuff. But I mean, how can you even be serious in moments like this where it requires you to be serious? But it's crazy stuff. And his point was that at least let me look good in the photo. The fact that he was already, just on board. But honestly, this is really funny stuff. But hop on board, let me know if, I really hope that you'd never find yourself in this situation. But if you do, you'd want to share out the photos you've taken of yourself instead of the camera used by someone else. I feel like this is the case with a lot of people nowadays because they're very self-conscious. They have the selfie, they have the back camera, and apparently the way you look from the front and the back is apparently different, right? You have like different like looks because it's inverted. But it's really funny because now as we continue to move on, like I feel like we're only going to be happy with the way we capture ourselves because we're obsessed with it. But maybe I might be wrong. You can tell me. 072-8878-878 are the numbers. Playing you all your favorite tunes. I believe that's a message.

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Something in common, Whitney Houston, right here on the Light Drive. It's the brightest edition. We made it through. I hope that you and your spirits are through the roof this evening. And if it's not, we gotta intervene. We gotta do something about it because we have to make sure we get this party started. It's our topmost priority to make you feel grand inside. And you can do the same if you know someone who might really need that assistance this evening. You can keep those messages rolling in on 072-8878-878. Got Roshan Jude, who's on board. A big hello to the Dissanikers. Hello to you. We got much love also out to Godfrey. Hello to you in Nakshi as well. Hey, how's it

going. Thank you so much for being on board with a message. Can I have a shout out to my mom, Denali? Of course. Thank you so much. Good to know you are on board, and greetings to you. Hoping that you're going to have yourself a wonderful weekend and you can do the same. Keep those messages rolling in. 072-8878-878. God, Gloria Estefan, giving you something special.

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Got everything you need to make your Friday so much more enjoyable. Listen, it's the final stretch and we're here to get this party started. We know you're up to something exciting, whether it is just staying at home and chilling or hanging out with your friends, whatever it is. We're here to make your commute and your evening so much more special. And hop on board, let me know how you are feeling, and I hope you make the most out of the weekend. Maybe you have your own rituals that to do, you know, cleaning your space or lighting up a candle and casting some spells, whatever it is. I really hope that you take good care of yourself and take that moment to unwind and chillax. But whatever you intend on doing, get the Light 87.8 app on your phone so you can carry us with you no matter where you are and listen to us on the go. 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

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And of course, I hope that you're going to have lots of fun this evening. And it is the Friday's edition of The Light Driver, here to make sure that we take control and here to give you absolutely the best. And you know what I think we sometimes forget as adults is we're still, you know, just contemplating on whether we should have fun. I mean, we're just taking life a little too seriously, right? But I'm sure that there's so much of responsibilities and deadlines and all that, but you also got to make sure that you leave some time, a schedule where you get to also enjoy and do something fun, you know, get your friends together and have some fun activity. Or it could even just be hanging out with your friends while you're being productive, going to the supermarket, grabbing your groceries could be a thing to do with your friends as well. But other than that, I could give you a list of things you could be doing. And it's like looking at the internet that everyone has creative ways of, you know, approaching this. There's people who have these DIY cafes. Basically, they just turn their, you know, living room or their kitchen area into a cafe. I'm not even joking. Everyone just gets to bake whatever they like or bring along, you know, something they like and just kind of have a little cafe moment, which I thought was very sweet. And also, what else? Just movie nights and just exciting things that you can do and be creative about it as well. Well, let me know when the last time you had a fun was. If it was a long time ago, hey, I am going to hold you accountable. So definitely send a message. Connect with me. I am Sinara on the Friday's edition of The Light Drive, playing you the music that you love, coming to you live from the City of the Arts studios here at the Colombo City Center, giving you something special by Evelyn.

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Your sweetest game, Madonna, giving us causing a commotion. And, you know, it's crazy to think she is still super relevant this day. Everyone thinks she's an icon. And even the young ones are like, of course, Madonna. I'm like, how do you even know her, right? And if you've been wondering what she is up to, well, she did perform at the 2026 FIFA World Cup, and that's the halftime show alongside Shakira as well. But yeah, there's been so much of really cool developments. She's still the cool, you know, queen of pop, and honestly just one of those people who had a very lasting impression on the music she's created. And we still to this day at 67, Madonna is doing what she's always done. She's making the kind of music that still, you know, is relevant, and reinventing herself, you know. But hop on board to let me know how you are feeling, and if you're one of those people who just have already given up, thinking that it's too late for you to achieve those things, take Madonna for a second, okay? Did she give up? No, she's 67, by the way, okay? And just keep in mind that you also have to, you know, be consistent and put in the work, okay? That is just how success really works. If you look at any profile, you'll notice there were moments and seasons where things just did not work out for a lot of people. I mean, every one of them. But you just have to keep being consistent and keep working. Keep failing, if that's what it is, and find a way that will, you know, succeed and make things work for you. But hop on board, let me know how you are feeling today. It is your Friday. Could be back home wherever you're tuned in from. We are here to make sure your spirits are where it belongs, right here on Light 87.8 and 87.6. Got the Backstreet Boys giving you something special.

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Got a lineup to make sure that your commute, well, the rest of your evening is going to be phenomenal. And it is the Friday's edition of the Light Drive coming to an end. And whatever your plans are looking like this evening and for the rest of the weekend, we just hope that you take that time to really recharge and feel incredible. That's what matters the most, instead of worrying about what you got to do on Monday, right? But also, if you are, you know, planning to stay in a hotel, this is something that might be worth knowing about, is you might be expecting crocodiles, okay? But this is an actual thing that happened today. I'm just reading the news about a popular hotel in Bathramula, where, according to reports, a crocodile somehow made its way inside. I'm trying to figure out, you know, how, but then thankfully the hotel staff spotted it. But it is scary stuff, and it just is something to be aware of as well if you are in the hospitality industry as well, and just even as a guest, something to be, you know, cautious about as well altogether, because we are living in the Paradise Island where we're not the only ones, you know, here. We have to coexist with not so friendly folks. But of course, it's time for me to say my bye-byes, but until I catch you soon, you take good care of yourself, keeping it light and bright all day, every day, giving you a boy crazy.

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0: for 2 hours of storytelling redefined. This isn't just television. This is teledrama like you have never experienced it before. 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Before the gods, even emperors are ordinary, but destiny always has a way of breaking the rules. In an ordinary world where 7 of each exist, one extraordinary king stands entirely alone. This is the mesmerizing chronicle of a royal family whose minds paint the universe, dreaming in vivid, impossible colors that outshine the grandest tapestries of the realm. A masterpiece of imagination, a feast of different creative flavors. This is royalty like you have never seen it before. Nilabala Kare Eti, Ula Mula Pure. 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

for the first time in Sri Lankan football history, win an official 2026 Portugal World Cup jersey personally signed by Cristiano Ronaldo. 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

0: unparalleled spectrum of teledrama. This is your invitation to extraordinary storytelling. Welcome to the Concrete Desert, a city choked by dust, built on the backs of twisted souls and fueled by fake tears.
1: Tararappa. Tararappa.
0: In this arena, the old rules don't apply. Survival isn't a given. It's a brutal competition. We all walk the same streets, yet we live in entirely different worlds, each of us rewriting the story to suit our own survival. But look closely, that isn't just dust in the air. It's the gathering of a storm.
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